take it to the flow now, ooh. 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

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We go drink drinks and take shots until we fall out like the roof on fire. 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

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I choose to be happy. You and I, you and I. We're like diamonds in the sky. You're a shooting star I see. Vision of ecstasy. When you hold me, I'm alive.

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Running from the law through the backfields and getting drunk with my friends.

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And whosoever shall be found without the soul for

0: 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I try to be better, 'cause we could be something. 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
1: Das Wetter, NRW Verkehr. Antenne Unna, die

If you had one shot, or one opportunity to seize everything you ever wanted in one moment, would you capture it?

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